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B96. Hey, I hope you had an amazing Labor Day weekend. What's up? It's Brew. Highlights for me. I finally organized that closet I've been meaning to for weeks. Isn't it funny how things you get excited about as an adult is just

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B96. Yeah, if your boyfriend is over there on his laptop saying he's working late, but you hear this sound, tell him to get on that to-do list. Welcome back, football. Good luck in your fantasy league this year. Rams and 49ers kick off the season tomorrow from Australia.

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I don't want to know if you're proud of it. In fact, it's probably better if you're not. What's the pettiest thing you've ever done just to make someone jealous? Yeah, send it to me in the DMs at The Brew Show, or call me. We'll share that on the show next.

0: got a question he's been dying to ask you. I'm just asking with Brew.
1: I'm not saying you got to be proud of it. In fact, it's probably better if you're not. What is the pettiest thing you've ever done just to make someone jealous, Sabrina?
2: I went on a date at a bar where my boyfriend, my ex-boyfriend, was the bartender.
1: Oh.
2: And he broke up with me in a bad way, but I knew he felt bad about it, whatever. But I was just so mad. I'm still kind of mad about it. But yeah, and I went out with this guy who was like, I knew that guy wasn't forever either, but
1: yeah,
2: he was hot. So,
1: couldn't pass like, that opportunity.
2: Yeah.
1: Couldn't pass the opportunity up.
2: Had to do it. And you know, and I no regrets, honestly.
1: No regrets. Petty, and I love it.
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1: 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It's Brew. What was the pettiest thing you've ever done to make someone jealous?
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Ooh, send that to me in the DMs at The Bruce Show or call me. 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

0: B96. Hey, what's going on today, Quinn? It's Brew. What was the pettiest thing you've done to make someone jealous?
1: I posted a photo of a bouquet of flowers that was sent to me.
0: Oh.
1: It was to make this guy jealous, to think I had moved on and kind of started dating again. But the flowers were actually from my mom, but aww. I left that card out.
0: Yeah, let me just remove that card that says, "Love, Mom," on it.

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B96. Yeah, short work week. We love to hear that. Also, your good news coming up in minutes with all the feels. What's the thing that's making you smile this week? At the Bruce Show, or call me. We're sharing it next on the show.

0: The feel-good story you didn't know you needed. Here's all the feels.
1: Yeah, let's get your good news rolling. Jenny, thanks for hitting me up. What was something that made you smile recently?
2: My brother just surprised me and showed up. So we're going to spend the next week together. And what's really great is that I rarely see my brother. And just to have, the best surprise by him showing up. And I would have never expected it in a million years. So I'm just, I have permagrand right now.
1: That's amazing. So happy. There's no one like your sibling that gets you. You know, your weird humor, all that gremlin energy comes out. It's the best.
2: Right. We're going to get in so much trouble together.
1: I love that. Have fun.
2: Thank you.
1: If you haven't talked to them in a while, text that sibling today. It's giving us all the feels. Here is today's quote. One of the greatest forms of confidence is knowing you can handle an outcome you didn't want.
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Getting Tuesday's countdown started. Bruno Mars on Bruise Beats, September 23rd. That's when you get Toy Story 5 on streaming. It's on Disney+. Here's Taylor from the soundtrack, I Knew It, I Knew You, number 3.

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1: Does anyone else feel like these short weeks after like a 3-day weekend feel longer for some reason? Like, I just know by Friday, I'm going to be more exhausted than if it was a normal 5-day work week. What is that? I need a scientist to break this down for me. If I can play something to make your day better, let me know about it at Brew on the Radio. 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

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It's the normal stuff. New cameras, new memory space, faster chip. I think I'm at the point now where I'm like, I'm riding the one I have until the literal glass falls off. I can't keep doing it.

0: I'm Carson Daly, inviting you to join me for I'm Listening. 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
43: 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Joy isn't the reward you earn after all the work is done. Joy is the work. 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

B96, getting back into your work week after Labor Day weekend and back into Love 'Em or List 'Em yesterday. Hang on, I'll get you all updated if you missed it. And we'll decide if she should love 'em or list 'em.

0: 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What's up? It's Sabrina Carpenter.
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0: B96, first thoughts on that love him or list him caller. She's dating a guy who blames everything when it goes wrong on his sign or like something that's wrong with the moon and the stars. Is it a justifiable thing or the world's easiest cop out?
1: Well, I would list them. Absolutely. I feel like astrology, that's like a joke of an excuse. I don't know. I don't feel like that's real science. Like, it's for like swiping through memes on Instagram to send to your friends. It's not for excusing bad behavior.
0: Sorry, babe. I cheated on you. It's just that Mercury was so wild.

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1: Hi, I'm Carson Daly, inviting you to join me for I'm Listening. 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
1: Hey, what's up, Jennifer? What do you think about this situation for Love 'Em or List 'Em? She's dating the guy who blames everything that he does wrong on his horoscope. Like, oh, Mercury's in retrograde. My chart said something like this would happen. Justifiable or a cop-out?
2: Oh, my gosh. I think it's just an excuse for bad behavior. I think it's a bunch of crap.
1: Hang on. I'm going to try that with my boss. Sorry I sound so bad today. The moon. It's a full moon today.
2: Yeah.

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1: Oh my gosh. She's dating a guy who blames everything when it goes wrong on his sign.
2: I mean, it's the perfect thing that you're mentioning this because my rising sign is orbiting my beautiful version of... I don't even know. Of course it's not. No. Do what you're supposed to do. Take responsibility for your actions.
1: You know, it almost worked. I see how he's like convincing her though, because you started explaining that and I was like, oh wow, like there's something to this. I was believing it. I can make your

0: feel-good story you didn't know you needed. Here's all the feels.
1: Yeah, let's get your good news rolling. Jenny, thanks for hitting me up. What was something that made you smile recently?
2: My brother just surprised me and showed up. Like, so we're going to spend the next week together. And what's really great is that I rarely see my brother. And just to have, like, the best surprise by him showing up. And I mean, I would have never expected it in a million years. So I'm just like, I have permagrand right now.
1: That's amazing. So happy. There's no one like your sibling that gets you. You know, your weird humor, all that gremlin energy comes out. It's the best.
2: Right. We're going to get in so much trouble together.
1: I love that. Have fun.
2: Thank you.
1: If you haven't talked to them in a while, text that sibling today. It's giving us all the feels. Here is today's quote. One of the greatest forms of confidence is knowing you can handle an outcome you didn't want.
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0: Hi, I'm Carson Daly, inviting you to join me for I'm Listening. It's a show where we spotlight mental health awareness. Why? Well, because the power of talk saves lives. We're going to chat with our experts about a lot of things, including finding a therapist, caring for veterans and first responders, and of course, navigating social media. 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

0: Kanye and Kim reunited in Chicago. Are they going to fall back in love? It's B96. It's Moog and Carla Mornings. Obviously, we know Kanye West was here for two nights, Thursday and Friday at Soldier Field for his tour. And Thursday, I mean, he made some headlines based on the special guests who came out on stage, including 2 Chainz, who was there, Big Sean, Twista, and Future. They were all there on Thursday night.
1: Right.
0: There is a little bit of controversy. Ahmad, you were telling me about Big Sean because they had kind of had some beef.
1: Yes.
0: A while back.
1: Big Sean was signed to Kanye's label, Good Music, and apparently things were a little funny with the money.
0: That they weren't good checks.
1: Yeah. Big Sean kind of broke away from Kanye, so them reuniting was a huge deal for fans.
0: So that's interesting. So Future was there on night one. Future was not there on night two, though night two, 2 Chainz, Big Sean, and Twista both came, or all three came back. The list for night two is insane.
1: If I went to night one, I would have wanted my money back.
0: Yeah, because there were like 15 special guests. Chief Keef was there, Common, Consequence, Don Toliver, Kid Cudi was there, Chicago's own Lupe Fiasco was there, Rick Ross, Travis Scott, Young Thug, and there was actually more than that. So pretty insane for Kanye's homecoming here in Chicago.
1: It was huge for people. I kind of knew some of the guests that were coming because people on TikTok were tracking their jets.
0: Oh.
1: Like there's some website where you could track celebrity jets. And it's like, oh, Travis Scott is coming to Chicago on this random night. Of course, he's going to the show.
0: See, all this technology now and TikTok, it ruins the surprises.
1: The surprise, yeah.
0: So, I mean, 2 massive shows at Soldier Field Thursday and Friday night as Kanye performed here. Really, the first tour stops he's had here in a decade.
1: It was such a good show, and I don't know why. Of course, he did all the hits.
0: Right.
1: You know, like Flashing Lights. I think he ended on Runaway.
0: Mm-hmm.
1: Like, there were so many of the hits.
0: I would have gone just to see Lupe Fiasco. You don't even need to have any of the... And Big Sean and Twista.
1: I would have went.
0: It would have been fine. what an amazing couple of shows. And then Saturday night, Kanye's 13-year-old daughter, Northwest, performed at the Vic Theater with both Kanye and Kim in attendance.
1: Yes, on opposite sides of the balcony. So, like, say you're in the middle of the crowd, Kanye's on one side, Kim is on the other.
0: Mm-hmm.
1: They're both doing their own thing.
0: Northwest, I understand your plight as the child of divorced parents who, even now, at 39 years old, when they're in the same room together, it's so awkward.
1: Is it?
0: And they sit in opposite sides, and it's going to be like that probably forever.
1: Hey, but she's Northwest, you know?
0: But she'll be okay.
1: Yeah. What's your favorite Northwest song?
0: Did you ask me that question? None of them.
1: I like It's Your Bestie, Miss Westie.
0: I'm sorry that I don't listen to the jams of 13-year-old girls.
1: It says something that I do. Dang it.
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0: Carla is on vacation, and something has happened, which we are concerned we may not have Carla back tomorrow. So this just in, Carla was in Paris. She was in France for a few days, and then she went to Italy with some friends.
1: Yes.
0: Supposed to be on her way back, and we got this voice message from Carla.
2: Hi, guys. I'm so sorry. I don't even know if you guys are, like, sleeping or what at this point, but I don't know if I misplaced my passport or if, like, somebody took my passport or what, but I can't find it. And at this point, like, over here, it's like it's 7 o'clock. Like, there's, I'll call Molly later.
0: So she is supposed to be here in studio with us tomorrow morning.
1: Yeah.
0: At 5:30.
1: Mm-hmm.
0: And I'm starting to believe that that might not happen based on her not having a passport. She has lost her passport. Now, is she still in Italy? Was she on a layover? None of these, I don't know, like, what her situation is at this point.
1: Mm-hmm.
0: So I thought maybe we could call her, but first we have to bring back
1: Carla Hernandez.
0: This is too serious of a situation.
1: Yeah, I know. But I do love that song.
0: It's just, we don't have a lot of reasons to use it. One more time.
3: Tell me where in the world is
1: Carla Hernandez.
0: I know, that's probably mildly inappropriate. Ahmad, what do we do?
1: I think
0: find Carla? I guess we could call her.
1: Yeah, I think we should call her and see what's up.
0: Hang on. Let me dial.
1: Oh, I'm so nervous.
0: And not even for, like, Can't Crush Carla, but, like, yo.
1: Where you at?
0: Yeah.
4: Your call cannot be completed as dialed. Please check the number and dial again.
0: Okay.
1: Oh.
0: Okay. That's not ideal.
1: We didn't even get a voicemail.
0: So, at this point, we are not entirely sure literally where on earth our friend Carla is.
1: Yikes.
0: So, again, she was supposed to be back tomorrow.
1: Mm-hmm.
0: Which we don't really have a plan. We don't have a plan B for tomorrow at this point.
1: Not right now. We'll figure that out. I just want to make sure she gets back.
0: Yeah.
3: Where in the world is
1: Carla Hernandez?
0: So we know that she is somewhere in Europe without a passport at this particular moment in time and has not boarded a plane.
1: Right.
0: Assuming Italy? I don't know if she left Italy and went somewhere else.
1: She was last in Rome.
0: Is that right?
1: Yeah.
0: Okay.
1: Uh-huh.
0: So, tomorrow, will Carla be here? Will Carla not be here? How long does it take to get a passport situation handled if you're overseas in Europe? I have never been through such a conundrum. If it's lost, I don't know how you get that replaced and how you get back. So, I hope that she is able to get back quickly, obviously. Hopefully we'll hear from her as well.
1: Yeah.
0: But it went straight to voicemail, which is not promising because it's like 2 o'clock in the afternoon Europe time.
1: Mm-hmm.
0: Europe time.
1: Maybe she's figuring it out over there.
0: She's working on it. Probably has no time to deal with us.
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0: today maybe is hopefully the last day without Carla.
1: Yeah.
0: We'll see. Last we spoke to Carla, she was still in Europe and had lost her passport.
1: Mm-hmm.
0: Was originally supposed to be back today. We're hoping for tomorrow, though we have not heard back from her.
1: Yeah, a bit of a sticky situation.
0: Yeah. But we're here, and we're still doing the damn thing. I'm telling you, we got money to give away. 7 o'clock, we have the $1,000 shout-out.
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1: Yeah, Jaime did it yesterday.
0: Yeah.
1: You could do it, too.
0: Sure did. But here we are. Look at that. It's short week. It's already Wednesday.
1: I know. It feels so, like, weird. Whenever it's a four-day week, it feels like... Okay.
0: Yeah.
1: It's Wednesday-ish.
0: Yeah, but all good. How was the day yesterday?
1: Oh, so good. I saw Practical Magic 2. I went to the early screening.
0: Okay.
1: If you haven't seen it before, it's Sandra Bullock and Nicole Kidman. They're witch sisters.
0: Oh.
1: And they have a curse where basically every man they fall in love with has an untimely death.
0: Oh, man.
1: And so in the sequel, their daughters are dealing with the repercussions of that. So fun. Like witchy fall vibes.
0: Liked it?
1: I really, really liked
0: it. Oh, good.
1: Even if you haven't seen the first, like, it'd be cute to go out, get you a midnight margarita. That's their thing in the movie.
0: Oh.
1: And go see the movie.
0: All right. Look at that.
1: What did you do yesterday?
0: I got so much done yesterday. I was just running around, running errands.
1: Nice.
0: I got my car washed. I picked up my wife's prescription.
1: Okay.
0: I did some work on my car.
1: Husband duties.
0: Yeah, I mean, I really was just running around all afternoon yesterday. Got a lot done, though.
1: Sleep was good, though, I bet.
0: Yeah. I didn't get to sleep as early as I wanted to.
1: Same.
0: It was, I think, like 10 o'clock by the time I went to bed.
1: Mm-hmm.
0: And I'm like, how does this happen?
1: It's, you know what it is? For me at least, I get in bed and I start scrolling.
0: Oh, yeah.
1: When really I should just shut my eyes and like put on the rain sounds.
0: And you can eat an hour quickly. Mm-hmm. I used to have a co-host that I did a morning show with who went to bed at 7 every night.
1: Like legit?
0: Legit.
1: Huh.
0: And I almost didn't believe her, but yeah, like she went to bed at 7 before the sun went down, didn't have any FOMO. Like, I can't really go to bed before the sun goes down, because then I'm like, what's happening in the world that I don't know about?
1: Exactly.
0: But
1: same.
0: She would go to bed at 7 o'clock and wake up at like 3, casually, all rested. And I'm like, look at you.
1: Good for her.
0: Yeah.
1: She must not have been like the concert movie stay up for a TV show type.
0: She was the concert type.
1: Okay.
0: She was like deep into like rock concerts.
1: Mm.
0: And so those kinds of things would keep her up. But man, she would go to bed at 7 o'clock. I just couldn't. She didn't have a family or anything like that. She didn't have a kid keeping her up.
1: Huh.
0: She just was living her best life.
1: Got you. So she just watched like The White Lotus the next day.
0: Sure.
1: She can't catch it on Sunday.
0: Yeah. But anyway, that's what we're up to. What are you up to? You're listening right now. You're awake. It's not even 6 o'clock. Who are you? What's your life?
1: What's wrong with you?
0: Yeah. Call us and share it. 877-591-9696. We are very curious as to who's up and about this morning.
1: Yeah.
0: Let's say before the sun comes out. But the sun's coming out later and later.
1: Yeah. It's getting to that time.
0: Yeah.
1: Where fall is upon us.
0: Yeah. You know what? And I'm honestly ready for it.
1: I'm so ready.
0: I was looking at the turning point really is my birthday, which is next Wednesday, which is the 16th, which is basically after my birthday, then it's fall. My birthday is the unofficial first day of fall. And I'm excited for it. 877-591-9696. Who's up? Call us. Join the club. Team No Sleep. It's Mogan and Carla Mornings. And this Wednesday, we're just here kicking it, waiting for you. It's B96, The Rhythm of Chicago.

0: 6.
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0: It's never too early, in my opinion, to start talking about Halloween.
1: Oh, yeah.
0: In fact, I went to the car wash yesterday, and they had all their Halloween decorations out as I drove through.
1: I saw you post that.
0: A little bit janky.
1: Yeah, but just a little bit.
0: But I love it. It's B96, Moe and Carla Mornings. So this is pretty cool. Coming up on the 25th, parents get set. It's the first ever B96 mini monster rave. So it's happening at Joe's Live in Rosemont. We're bringing DJs out, and it's just an all-ages kids dance party for Halloween. So you can come in costume. There's obviously going to be candy and treats and Instagrammable opportunities. Yeah. I mean, basically, it's just going to be a fun time.
1: We're going to be turning up with DJ Metro, right?
0: Yeah, exactly. And it's going to be kid-friendly, so all-ages kids event. So I got a 2.5-year-old who I was explaining this to last night, and she was like, uh-huh, Halloween, sure, yeah, that... But she's going to love it because she is in her dancing era right
1: now.
0: Nice. So,
1: yeah.
0: B96.com for all the ticket info on that. But it's the Mini Monster Rave, and it's coming October 25th. It's the Sunday before Halloween.
1: Mm,
0: all right.
1: At Joe's Live, right?
0: At Joe's Live in Rosemont. So join us. It's going to be a lot of fun. All right. Friendly reminder, a chance to win $1,000 with the $1,000 shout out coming up at 7 o'clock on B96.
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2: 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I can't believe this, man. 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

0: If you creeping, just don't let me find out. 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
1: It's B96 with Mo, Carla, and Ahmad the Amazing. And Carla's story here is it's going to start to sound like the beginning of an adult film. But then it is definitely not.
2: Okay, it starts with me in bed.
1: Bow, chicka, wow, wow.
2: I ain't got no pants on. Bow, chicka, wow, wow. And then four sexy firemen.
1: Oh.
2: Boom, chicka, wow, wow, wow.
3: My dream, wow.
2: I know, I'm stealing everything from you today. And then it's followed by smoke alarms.
1: Oh.
2: And actual smoke. And then I realize this is not a sexy dream. This is my apartment building on fire.
1: Oh, no.
2: And, So, I wake up, right? And I am wearing no pants because I just, like, I went to bed all Winnie Pooh style.
1: Yeah. Sure, yeah.
2: and I'm...
1: So you're wearing a shirt?
2: Right.
1: Okay. Winnie the Pooh
2: and undies, but not, like, real pants.
1: Okay.
2: And I hear a bunch of, like, ruckus, and I'm, like, waking up, and now I'm upset, and I'm like, I'm about to call the front desk and complain on my neighbors because they're making so much noise. And then I start hearing, like,
1: like radio
2: walkie-talkies. Walkie-talkie. Yeah,
3: that was a good impression.
2: Thank
1: yeah,
2: you.
1: Really good.
2: I wish I'd said words. But
1: donk, donk.
2: Yeah, and I'm like, mind you, I'm disoriented though because I took like two melatonin. So I'm like,
1: no.
2: What is happening?
1: Melatonin's running through the system.
2: Yeah, and so I'm starting to think like, am I dreaming? Or is this for serious?
1: Mm.
2: And so anyway, I put on pants because then I heard apartment 4 on fire. And I was like,
1: four
2: apartments on fire right now? And so I put on pants. I put on my shoes. I grabbed my phone and I grabbed my stuffed animal son, which shows you where all my priorities were. Did I grab my passport? No. Mm. Did I grab my social security? No.
1: Why would you?
2: So I open the door and I see like these guys in full firefighter suits. And I go, excuse me. Do I leave? I'm that, like, sleepy.
3: Yeah.
2: But I also don't see anyone in the other apartments moving.
1: Well, you know what? We live in a world where, like, even the other day, the fire alarms went off here, and everybody's like, well, nah.
3: Yeah, you're right. You're right.
2: But I was kind of like, I expected more movement, because I know my neighbors got kids, and their front door neighbors have kids.
1: Sure.
2: So I was like, am I the only person?

0: that's seeing this? Mm-hmm. Should everybody else be concerned? Anyway, so then I ask a firefighter, I'm like, hey, should I leave? And he goes, no, get back in your apartment. We've got it under control. And then he says, but if it starts getting smoky, just put a towel on the bottom of your door.
1: You're like, so bro, can I go back to sleep?
0: And so I was like, that's your solution? To put a towel under my... Whatever.
2: Yeah.
0: So then... So I eventually tried to go back to sleep, but I kept being woken up...
1: By all the sound.
0: By, like, fire alarms going off in the apartments that were on fire. It turns out, because everything was so loud, that there was a kitchen trash fire.
1: Oh.
0: 3 apartments down from me.
1: Oh.
0: And so that, like, caused... All this chaos in the middle of the night.
2: That happens.
0: It still smells smoky. But, well, I guess you're not supposed to put stuff that's really hot in the trash.
1: Yeah, okay. You gotta let it cool down. Oh, man.
0: And they didn't, those silly goose.
1: It's silly geese.
0: Let me try not to say stupid people that interrupt my sleep. But, yeah, silly geese.
1: Were you able to go back to sleep that night eventually?
0: I mean, yes.
1: But then it was all weird.
0: But I woke up a few times. Right. And I genuinely was still a little like, did that happen?
1: Yeah.
0: It did. I recorded video because I...
1: And it still smells smoky in the building.
0: Yeah, it does.
2: Oh, wow.
1: Yeah, that's no good.
0: No, it's 7 wing.
1: So it sounded like it could have been hot. In a cool way.
0: Yeah.
1: And then it was...
0: It started off real sexy.
1: Yeah.
0: And then it quickly went downhill from there.
1: All right. Wow.
0: But yeah, so anyway, don't put any hot stuff in your trash.
1: That's the lesson that we've learned in this whole thing.
0: The moral. And go to sleep with pants on, maybe.
1: Yeah. Oh, yeah. Always go to sleep. And also, when you're in a car, always make sure that you have decent underwear on in case they have to cut it off of you. If you're in an accident.
0: Oh, man, I never even thought of that.
1: What if you're in, like, your worst ones? Because you thought nobody will ever see this. And then they do.
0: If your undies have holes.

0: It's Moog and Carla Mornings and Mod the Amazing, who's got a brand new game for us, and it's called...
1: The Doo-Doo Game.
0: Uh-oh. Don't, is it because of the cyclospora or whatever?
1: No, nothing like that.
0: Are we all going to eat lettuce and see who goes first?
1: Hey, that would be hilarious.
0: That would be a fun game.
2: I'm trying to be a size 2 by the end of the day.
1: But no, we have Eddie from the Moog and Carla Mornings Mafia on the phone, and he's going to doo-doo a song for us. And what I mean by that is, say if I were to sing Party in the USA by Miley Cyrus, I would go do do do do do do do do do do, and if I didn't tell you the name of the song before that, you would have to guess the song.
2: Oh.
1: So he's gonna sing the song through doo doos, and we have to guess it.
0: So we're gonna compete with each other to see who figures it out first.
1: Yes.
2: Okay. How
0: so
2: do we get to guess?
0: Your name is your buzzer.
2: Okay.
1: Yes.
0: Okay.
2: Carla.
0: Exactly.
2: Okay.
0: And then you guess the song.
2: I just needed to practice, and also I never get to say my own name usually, so. Carla.
0: Oh, Carla. Okay. And I'll practice. Moog.
2: You say your name all the time.
0: I do.
2: It's Moog and Carla Mornings.
1: You do.
0: I do. Okay. And then we have Ahmad the Amazing and Eddie in Ravenswood. So the pressure is on, Eddie. How good can you make this? How easy can you make this?
3: Well, hopefully how I do
0: will let's see how you
3: be
0: do-do.
3: On pace with the melody. So
0: okay.
3: We'll see.
0: Here we go. So it's the doo-doo game. And everybody make way for Eddie from Ravenswood.
3: All right, here we go. First one. Do, do, do. Do, do, do, do, do, do, do, do, do.
2: Bad guy, Billie Eilish. I mean, sorry, Carla.
1: Come on,
0: Carla.
2: Yeah. Oh, dang it.
0: Yeah.
2: I don't get to guess because I didn't do it right.
0: No, you already said it, though.
2: I'm sorry.
1: But it's wrong.
0: Is
1: that song? Okay, I know it. Ahmad. Opalite, Taylor Swift.
3: Spot on.
0: Oh,
3: ding, ding, ding.
0: Good job, Ahmad. You had like the background, like the bass line.
1: Oh, the white.
2: Okay.
0: All right. You have another one, Eddie?
3: Yes.
0: Okay.
3: All right, here we go.
0: Here we go. The doo-doo game.
1: I
0: was first.
1: You were. Espresso Sabrina Carpenter.
0: Oh, man.
1: Dang, I'm good at this.
0: I forgot my name. I was like, Sabrina, that's what happened to you, too. You're like, Billy.
2: We just got excited. Also,
0: because our name is our buzzer.
2: Yeah, okay.
1: Eddie, give us another one.
0: Can you give us one more?
3: All right, here we go.
0: Okay.
3: One more. Do, do, do, do, do, do, do, do, do, do, do, do, do, do, do, do, do, do, do, do, do, do, do, do, do, do, do, do, do, do, do, do, do, do, do, do, do, do, do, do, a little harder, I think, this one.
2: Okay. Let's do it from the beginning one more time.
3: All right, here we go.
0: Oh, I think I can.
3: Do, do, do, do, do, do, do, do, do, do, do, do, do, do, do, do, do, do,
0: I don't have it.
1: Ahmad? Is it R. Kelly remix to Ignition?
3: Oh, I'll tell you what. I'm probably doo-dooing it wrong.
0: And I'm pretty sure R. Kelly, we can't.
1: Maybe not. I was like, that's a bold choice, Eddie.
0: Yeah. Why did R. Kelly ruin that for us?
2: For real. Well, he ruined a lot of stuff.
1: What was
0: the song you were getting at?
3: I was trying to do Boom Boom Pow by the Black Eyed Peas.
0: Damn it. I knew it.
2: Did you?
0: It was in the back end because I heard Copy My Swagger.
2: I'm on that next.
0: But we couldn't. All right. Eddie, very great performances.
1: Great job,
0: doo-dooing.
2: Good doo-dooing.
0: Yeah, very good doo-dooing.
3: I will doo-doo for you guys anytime.
0: You know what? We appreciate
2: that. Thanks. Let me talk.

0: Here's what's coming up next with Moog and Carla Mornings.
1: 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Also wanted to let you know about the B96 Mini Monster Rave. It's coming October 25th to Joe's Live in Rosemont. And it's an all-ages kids dance party.
2: Pew, pew, pew, pew. Yeah. I feel like I have to do that.
1: Yeah. It's going to be a lot of fun. So DJ Metro is going to be there live in the mix for the kids. And so you can bring the kids all dressed up in their Halloween costumes.
2: Yeah.
1: And there's going to be activations and treat stations. And it's just going to be a great opportunity. And it's in the middle of the day, too, on a Sunday.
2: Nice.
1: So you're like, what am I going to do this weekend with my kids? Well, bring them out and let them burn energy.
2: Yeah.
1: At the Mini Monster Rave.
2: They'll make their bedtime for sure.
1: Yeah, exactly. 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

0: 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So we are streaming live at B96 Chicago on Instagram right now if you want to join in on the conversation. Yesterday, a new school opened up in Chicago, and boy, am I clutching my pearls over it.
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2: Insane.
0: For a 2-hour daily AI program. Now, in their defense, they also, you know, take care of the kid for the rest of the day. I think a normal school day is worth the time.
2: Yeah, they say they do like group activities and like real life skills, I guess.
0: But they go life skills and financial literacy. It sounds like they're just like, here's some stuff.
2: Yeah.
0: Now, I will say that in their defense, they apparently have students in the top 1% in terms of literacy and other, you know, statistically, apparently they do well.
2: Okay.
0: But how many kids have they taught? Like, what is your sample size?
2: Right.
0: You see what I'm saying? Now, they're brand new to Chicago. They just opened up. I think I don't love assigning the high quality mark to something that's brand new. For example, Cadillac.
2: Mm-hmm.
0: Mercedes,
2: mm-hmm.
0: BMW. These are all luxury brands that have been around a long time to prove themselves. And a lot of times, new car companies, tech companies will come out with a car and be like, you know what, here's a car and it's $100,000. This is luxury now. Mm-hmm. And like, it's not proven. In the same way that this AI education, to me, maybe I'm just old-timey, is not proven. Like, I'd rather take my chances on Chicago public schools.
2: Right. And $55,000, that's like college tuition.
0: That's $4,583 a month.
2: Whew.
0: For your kid to get an AI basically education.
2: And I saw you looked it up earlier. The average private school cost is like $15,000 a year.
0: Right. So in Illinois, I don't know what it is for around the rest of the country, but so for like elementary, it's like around $12,000-$14,000. For high schools, it's a little closer to $18,000. Mm-hmm. Average is around $15,000 a year for a regular private school education. This is $55,000 a year
2: for a robot to teach your kid. That's insane.
0: I mean, that's more than twice of like what DePaul College Prep is.
2: Wow.
0: DePaul is like $20,000 a year. So that's a lot of money to be like, okay, you're gonna be the first group of kids, try it.
2: And then I like the fact that they're gonna focus on real life skills afterwards. It's the 2 hours of AI teaching for me. Like, you don't know what. I guess they know what it is, but you know, really.
0: Look, they have a curriculum, they have a plan.
2: Yeah.
0: As a parent, no. No shade to those. If you're driving your kid to AI school right now and they have a teacher who's a robot, that's no shade. I don't think it sounds like shade. Maybe it is
2: it
0: a little
2: bit.
0: It can
2: be. It's fine. It's just new. It's weird.
0: That's a lot of money.
2: $55,000
0: a year.
2: Give me $55,000. I'll teach your kid.
0: Yeah, right? Anyway, so that's the thing. It opened up yesterday. I'm interested to see how long it lasts.
2: Yeah.
0: Maybe it's the next big thing. Maybe I'm just an old timer at this point. You know what I mean?
2: It's just so new and weird, and that everyone feels like that for anything. It's just so not the norm.
0: I don't know. I have a lot of respect for teachers and what they do, and there's a lot of nuance in teaching.
2: Right.
0: That like every student needs a little bit of a different teacher. You know what I mean? They need a little bit something. Just like as a parent, every kid needs a little bit something different from you.
2: Right.
0: You know what I mean? I'm not I guess speaking on this in the most eloquent way, but I'm not a teacher.
2: No, I get what
0: either.
2: You mean.
0: This is a guy that talks on the radio.
2: Exactly. Well,
0: anyway, so $1,000. That's one, nearly a fifth of what you would need for this ridiculous AI school.
2: Yes.
0: Could be yours coming up next.
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2: 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Mm-hmm. 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

0: with Mogan Carla Mornings and Ahmad the Amazing. We're streaming live right now at B96 Chicago on Instagram. If you want to get a little behind the scenes, kind of hang out with us, chit-chat during the songs and such. I want to see, B96, what's your name and where are you calling from?
1: Eugene Perkins, North Chicago.
0: Oh, Eugene Perkins in North Chicago. You are a $1,000 winner. Congratulations.
1: Yes, wonderful.
0: Yeah, isn't
1: it? Really wonderful.
0: Yeah, so it's the $1,000 shout-out.

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2: Well, I have some granddaughters who have birthdays this month and next month, and Christmas is coming up.
1: Oh, yeah. You can knock a lot of that out. You know what? My dream every year, I go, I'm gonna do all my Christmas shopping and get it done like before December. And then I never do, not once.
3: Same.
1: But Eugene, you have the opportunity to do just that. Thank you so much for listening, Eugene, and for entering at B96.com. We're going to put you on hold for just a moment, and Ahmad's got a message for you in a second, okay?
3: Yes.
2: All right.
1: Look at that. Eugene has picked up $1,000.
3: He did what he needed to do. He listened.
1: Can we make it a double? And somebody get their money at 3 o'clock this afternoon. If you have signed up, make sure you're listening at 3 o'clock this afternoon. And we're just going to keep going. We got a lot of cash to give away.
3: Yes, we do.
1: You know, the more people don't listen and win, the more we'll just keep doing it until people, you know, call us back and win their cash.
3: Exactly.
1: Right? So, yeah, another chance at $1,000 later on this morning, 8:40, with our trivia game, Moog's Mega Minute. All right, so stick around for that. Again, we're streaming live at B96 Chicago on Instagram. Come and join the fun. All right, it's B96 with Nelly now. Come on.

0: It's B96, Mogan Carla Mornings. Curious, from people who have divorced, was there a moment, or what was the moment, you knew the marriage was over? And if you could call us at 877-591-9696, I saw a reel that spooked me the other day, and I'll share why.
1: Okay.
0: So, you know, me and my wife, we've been married for 5.5 years. We got a kid and another kid on the way.
1: Yeah, so you guys are pretty solid, but...
0: But we haven't reached, like, the 7-year itch or anything.
1: Oh, they do say that that's a thing. You've been together for a little bit over 5 years, though, right?
0: We've been together since spring of 2017, so a little over 9 years.
1: Okay.
0: And so, but I saw this reel, and this is a divorce lawyer who asked his client, what was the moment that you knew the marriage was over?
1: What'd she say?
2: She said, you know, there was this granola, and my husband used to always get it for me. And whenever the bag was running out, I would just, like, the next day I'd open it and there'd be another bag of it there. And she's like, and I always just loved it. It was just something he did. And it showed me that he was paying attention, and it showed me that, like, he cared about me. And it just felt like this little act of love. And one day I went in to get my granola and I realized I was out of granola. She's like, so I didn't know what to do. So I just left the empty bag in there. So then a couple days later, I realized, like, the bag was still there and it was still empty. And I remember thinking, okay, this thing's going down.
0: Yeah. So it was a simple act of service that he just kind of stopped doing. And she was like, oh, this marriage is over.
1: Oh my gosh. Wait, that would break my heart, because it feels so unimportant, right? Like, okay, whatever, he didn't get you granola. But it's the entire meaning behind it.
0: Well, and this is fascinating, because a lot of times when you think of divorce, you think something happened.
1: Yeah, someone
0: cheated.
1: Infidelity,
0: or, you know, some sort of financial lies.
1: Yeah.
0: But this is just little acts of kindness that just evaporated. And so I saw this reel the other day, and catch me hauling ass to Mariano's to buy flowers.
1: Oh.
0: Like, when was the last time? Doing a mental inventory. When was the last time I bought flowers? So I go over there, get some flowers, because I don't want her to feel like, well, one, she's carrying our child, and I'm like, she deserves some new, fresh flowers in the
1: right.
0: house. But two, you know, those little acts of service are important, and they go both ways.
1: Right.
0: And so I'm curious, for people who have gone through a divorce, was there a moment, or what was that moment, that you went, oh no, this is over?
1: The little thing for you, or that instance where after you were like, oh yeah, we gotta end this.
0: Yeah. 877-591-9696. Now, maybe it was something subtle like this. Maybe it was something big in your marriage that you were like, oh yeah, can't. Nope.
1: But I am super curious, that moment where you just knew, like, man, we gotta call it quits.
0: Well, because I think, you know, a lot of times, like, couples, when you're early in your relationship, it's so exciting and thrilling, and it feels like there's nothing that could ever tear us apart. And sometimes it isn't the things that necessarily tear you apart. It could be that you go from being lovers to, like, roommates.
1: Oh my gosh, yeah.
0: Without realizing, like, oh, we somewhere along the line we became friends.
1: Yeah, and that happens also not just in marriages, but, like, in relationships.
0: Yeah.
1: I mean, that was me and one of my ex-boyfriends. We were together, what, like 4 years?
0: Yeah.
1: And then one day we realized, we haven't done anything in 6 months.
0: That's crazy. 6 months is crazy.
1: Yeah.
0: I keep track. I'd be like, hey.
1: And we were like, well, I think this means we gotta go.
0: Yeah. I think our time is done. Curious to hear from somebody who has been through a divorce. Not to make you relive trauma, but curious if there was a moment that you realized, like, oh,
1: that's
0: this
1: it.
0: Is done. Yeah. Smoking Carla Mornings. We'd love to hear from you. It's B96.

0: What was the moment that you knew your marriage was over? Miriam is in Chicago, and what was that moment for you in your marriage?
1: The moment for me was when I was going to my uncle's funeral, and he let me go by myself.
0: Damn, that's harsh. So he was like, no, you go. Have a great time.
1: Yeah, my sister picked me up early so I could spend more time at the funeral, because he had a funeral / wake. And he was supposed to meet me there. And then when he knew I left early, he's like, well, I'll just pick you up from your sister's. Oh. And it was my first funeral. I didn't know what to expect, nothing, and I had no support.
0: Wow. And then you were like, well, this is the beginning of the end.
1: Yeah, because I felt like I couldn't grieve my uncle, nothing, because then he made it all into about himself.
0: Oh.
1: So I was like, yeah, I can't do this.
2: How long had you guys been together before that incident happened?
1: It would have been 8 years. So we separated right before our 9 years of being together.
0: Oh, so it wasn't that long at all after that funeral that you were like, all right, I think we're done.
2: Yeah.
1: Yeah, I just had to figure out, you know, apartment-wise and everything else, and then, yeah, my kids got out of there.
0: Yeah. Oh, well, you know what? Glad you got out of there, because if you don't feel the love, then you don't need to be there.
2: Well, the whole point of a partner is for them to be with you during, like, the happy times, but the bad times.
0: Especially a moment like that. Yeah, absolutely, 100%. Well, I'm sorry, Miriam.
2: but we appreciate you sharing the story, and I think I hope somebody listening is like, oh man, I gotta
0: pony
2: step
0: up.
2: It up.
0: Yeah, it goes back to the little things that you can do. Just showing up sometime is the most important thing that you can do.
2: Yeah.
0: Miriam, are you in a new relationship now? How long ago was this?
1: No, I'm still by myself, but
0: you take your
1: I'm
0: time.
1: Not ready to go out there yet.
0: Yeah,
2: you know what? Someone told me to not say you're by yourself. You are with yourself.
0: Mm-hmm.
2: Period.
0: There you go.
1: Yeah.
0: All right. I love it, Miriam. Thank you for sharing that with us, and have a wonderful day. Okay.
1: Alrighty. Thank you. All right. You guys.
2: Bye,
1: too.
2: Miriam.
0: D in Palatine. So this is not a moment you thought it was over. It was over because he ghosted.
3: Yeah, essentially, yeah. I was visiting my parents. I got a box in the mail, and it said, hey, congratulations, we're divorced, and here's some of your stuff.
0: Wait a minute. It said, congratulations, we're divorced?
3: Pretty much. Essentially, in a nutshell, yeah.
0: Wow, that's so weird and rude.
3: It was like, he signed the divorce papers without me. It was the fastest divorce I never knew I had.
2: Oh,
0: that's
2: wow.
0: Insane.
2: So, did you sign too, or like how did?
0: Yeah, well,
3: I didn't actually.
0: So did he sign on your behalf? He was just like, hey, I guess because don't both people have to agree to this?
3: Yeah, well, there was some paperwork that I had signed a couple of months prior that I didn't know what I was signing.
0: The
3: marital documents that they put in front of you, and you're like, yeah, okay, sure, no problem. I trust you. I'll sign these.
0: Right.
3: I signed it. Anyway, I guess it was one of those you could present in court for that person.
2: So
3: I never had to be present for my own divorce.
0: Wow. And then so he didn't ever have a conversation with you like, I want a divorce. He just surprised you with papers and didn't have the face-to-face conversation.
3: No, we were divorced apparently that year in November, and I found out the following February.
0: Wow. Damn.
2: Wow.
0: That's shameful.
3: Yeah.
4: Shame.
2: Yeah. That's awful for
3: him. I guess he needed enough time to skip to another state because he moved like 3 states away.
0: Wow. Well, you know what? Better to be out of that than in it.
2: Exactly.
0: With somebody like that.
2: Anybody that could scheme
3: absolutely.
2: That way, you don't want to be with them. And what is that other saying they say? The trash took itself out, girl. I'm full of wisdom today.
0: Sure. Well, listen, sorry that happened.
3: I've been married for 15 years, so I think it worked itself out.
0: You've been, in your new marriage for 15 years.
3: Yeah.
0: And
3: I've been married to my husband for 15 years. We have 4 kids, and I'm much happier now than I was then.
0: Well, you know, everything worked out. Well, I'm happy for you, Dee, and thank you for sharing that story with us.
3: No problem. I'm happy to share it with the world.
0: All right. Have a great day.
2: Bye, Dee.
0: Yeah, I guess the lesson learned here is, I think if you're going to divorce somebody, you have to have a conversation.
2: You should probably tell them.
0: Don't just ghost them and surprise them with paperwork. And B, remember the little things.
2: Yeah, I really like what you had said, that it doesn't even have to be material. Sometimes it's just showing up and being there for your partner.
0: Yeah.
2: And actually being present.
0: Yeah.
2: Not just like on your phone with your partner, but with your partner. So everyone, go buy someone flowers today.
0: Yeah. Or it doesn't even have to be like a whole bouquet of flowers. Get them a little treat that you think that they would like.
2: Oh, I know she really likes Kit Kats, and show up with a Kit Kat.
0: My wife loves those little Kinder Bueno bars, and she loves them when they're refrigerated. So sometimes I go buy those and I put them in the fridge.
2: Oh, that's so sweet. She's got a nice little
0: chocolatey treat.
2: See? Little things like
0: that. Little things. All right. It's Smoking Carla Mornings, B96. She want it, I can tell she want it. Hold me to push up on it, for she know

0: B96. It's Morgan and Carla mornings. Ahmad the Amazing has beef with Carla.
1: I have beef with multiple people, but Carla's included. Yeah.
0: So,
2: am I catching strays or am I part of the problem?
1: You're part of the problem.
0: So I have been waiting all weekend to hear what this drama is, and we'll get to that in a first in a moment. But this is a segment we're just calling Hot Takes. Carla is going to go first and share her hot take.
2: My hot take, and most people listen to us in their car, so they're not going to hear this. My hot take is that if you work from home, you don't have a real job.
0: Oh, wow.
2: Let me explain because, and maybe, and you know what? I will say this comes from a place of jealousy. Jealousy.
0: Okay.
2: Because,
0: all right. At least you're aware of that.
2: Yeah. Yes. Every single friend that I have that works from home is never working. Ever. Because tell me why. Last Thursday, I'm texting one of my friends who works from home. And I was like, oh, what's up? What are you up to today? And he was like, oh, you know, me and my friends are going to meet up at a coffee shop to co-work together. And I was like, oh, that's cute. Mm. I text an hour into co-working. I go, how's co-working going? And then he says, oh, we actually decided to go to a card shop instead. And then an hour later, they were at a firehouse getting a tour of the firehouse.
0: Just getting a tour of the firehouse.
2: Trying on the firemen outfits, taking pictures, sending them in the group chat.
0: While their company is paying them.
2: And I'm like, oh, okay, working from home is going great. Today, Monday, I get a party full from one of my friends who works from home.
0: Yeah.
2: Beach day, 11:45, question mark?
0: 11:45 on a Monday?
1: What the heck?
2: Forget the air quality, girl. Clock in. I don't understand. Like every time that went during one of the games, it was on a Sunday, and my friend was drinking like crazy, and I was like, "Don't you work tomorrow?" To which he said, "I work remote."
0: Yeah, I work remote.
1: Oh,
0: I can reschedule my meetings. They do that too. I can reschedule my meetings. That's so funny.
2: That's my hot take.
0: This is us putting our clown makeup on and coming into work every day at 5:30 in the morning.
1: Yeah.
2: Y'all don't have real jobs.
0: All right.
2: And neither do we.
0: Hot takes continues. This is Ahmad's beef now with Carla, as his hot take includes Carla.
1: I'm getting real tired of grown adults. Acting like they don't know how to cook. You know dang well. You know how to cook, Carla. You're a grown woman. You conduct yourself very well. You work with brands. You do all these big things. You can't make a pot roast?
2: No, I don't even know what a pot roast is.
1: Stop.
2: Oh, God.
1: And you know what? What started this is my best friend. She lives in D.C. And she'll send me recipes with full tutorials and be like, when I see you, can you like make this for me?
0: And you're like, you can make this. You have the video.
1: There's a whole video showing you how to make it. I think people who say they can't cook are lazy, liars, and a little bit selfish.
0: Oh, wow.
1: I'm sorry.
0: Man, no, Ahmad's got beef, but it's uncooked.
1: Exactly. Exactly.
2: He's got pot roast with me or whatever that is.
1: That's crazy.
0: I don't know what pot roast is a hilarious thing to say.
1: Lying.
0: No, I do. I'm saying her saying that is funny.
1: Crazy.
2: Is it like beef that you cook in a pot?
1: Yeah.
0: It's a roast.
1: It's a roast.
0: Yeah.
2: And apparently so is this. Why do you have problems with me?
1: You know how to cook, Carly. You just don't want to.
2: Two things can be true. I don't know how, and I also don't want to learn.
1: Okay.
2: Yeah.
1: I still got beef with you.
2: Mm-hmm. Whatever. I can make eggs.
0: What kind of eggs can you make?
2: Scrambled only.
1: Okay.
0: You can't make an over medium or an over hard egg?
1: You can't poach it?
2: No.
1: You can hard boil an egg?
2: Yeah, because you just put it in the water, right?
1: Mm-hmm. For how long?
2: I genuinely don't know.
1: Oh my gosh.
2: I would Google it. I would simply Google it.
1: Okay.
0: All right.
2: Whatever.
1: Well, I do have beef for the adults that say they can't cook. You're grown.
2: Cook.
1: Man slash woman up.
0: So wait a minute. Is this man trying to tell you to get in the kitchen?
1: Oh,
0: is that what's happening?
1: No, it's turning on me.
2: Wow. Yeah.
1: It's over.

0: Carla Hernandez.
1: Thank you for that, Ahmad.
2: No problem.
1: It's B96 with Moog and Carla Mornings. Moog, Carla, and Ahmad the Amazing. So here is the situation as it stands. Carla has been on vacation for some, who knows, amount of time.
2: It feels like years.
1: Yeah. and yesterday we got this audio message from Carla.
3: Hi, guys. I'm so sorry. I don't even know if you guys are, like, sleeping or what at this point, but I don't know if I misplaced my passport or if, like, somebody took my passport or what, but I can't find it. And at this point, like, over here, it's like the it's 7 o'clock. Like, there's I'll call Molly later.
1: Okay, so Molly is our boss, who she was gonna call later. So we were texting Carla and trying to get a response from her to see if she was going to be back. She did not respond in our group chat.
2: Yeah.
1: However, our boss had texted that her kids miss Carla, and she responded in that group chat.
2: Yeah, she was like, "Oh my God, the kids need me."
1: Yeah.
2: I was like, "Great, we need you too."
1: So here's what we know: Carla is alive.
2: Yes.
1: Here's what we don't know: where she is, because she has not texted us back as of this point. So I guess what we can do is we just decided we're going to cold call her. We don't know. We're assuming maybe she's on a plane right now.
2: Let's see. It's a moment of truth.
1: By the way, I have that written down. I don't just have her number memorized.
4: Your call cannot be completed as dialed. Well, please check the number and dial again.
1: Okay. All right. Well, then that's that. So here's what we're speculation. What we're speculating is that Carla is going to be here tomorrow.
2: I think so.
1: Okay.
2: I feel that.
1: So we're going to do Can't Crush Cody today. First off, Cody, hi.
5: Hey, I'm just doing selfies in the background while you guys are talking. I'm like chucking up the deuces at Moog. I'm learning everyone too. It's first day jitters.
1: Yeah. No, that's okay. That's okay. So Cody LeGros, everybody go and follow Cody LeGros on Instagram and it's Cody C O D Y.
5: C O D Y, only way to spell it.
1: Okay, so we're gonna do Can't Crush Cody. Now Cody's whole thing is pop culture, so he's covering for Carla. Carla, I would say, is a pop culture expert. But it's not her whole thing.
5: Totally. But still remember, I am state school educated through and through. So they're good offensive things that fell through the cracks.
1: So how about this? For tickets to see Teddy Swims, we're okay, here, let me wrap the Carla thing up real quick. We're pretty sure she'll be back tomorrow.
2: Yes.
1: We're confident that she'll be back tomorrow.
2: Absolutely.
1: Are we 100% sure?
2: No.
1: but theoretically, tomorrow we'll have Carla back. In the meantime, it's Can't Crush Cody, 877-591-9696. Call us and take on Cody for a chance at these Teddy Swims tickets. So it's going to be five pop culture questions. So the person's going to call, and you're going to leave the room. They're going to kick you out.
5: Absolutely. I'm used to that feeling.
1: Okay. They're going to kick you out, and I'm going to ask them the questions. You'll come back in. I'll ask you the same questions.
5: Okay.
1: If they get more correct than you do, they win the Teddy Swims tickets.
5: Okay.
1: Okay.
5: And if I crush them, what do they? They're crying all day. What's?
2: Maybe.
5: Yeah. Okay. All right. Yeah. All right. Well, get the Kleenex ready.
1: Yeah. I like you, Cody. Cody's good vibes. 877-591-9696. It's time for Can't Crush Cody, and good luck from B96.

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1: Can't crush Carla.
2: Well, today it's actually going to be Can't Crush Cody.
3: Ayo.
2: Welcome Cody LeGros, who is a pop culture expert who went to school to study Beyonce.
3: Absolutely.
2: Is this for real? Or
3: minored in Britney.
2: Oh, okay. Yeah. I like it. All right.
4: I like Cody.
2: Right. So, so everybody go and follow Cody LeGros on Instagram, and thank you for filling in for Carla today.
3: An honor to serve, truly. And Carla, I swear, you get your role back as soon as you want it. I am a little nervous now that we're here at
2: now
3: the start
2: that there's,
3: line.
2: There's music and yeah. There's stuff happening here.
3: I didn't
2: here.
3: Stretch. I did not stretch.
2: Oh, no, Cody.
3: I know.
4: That's a requirement.
2: Fatal error. All right, it's Can't Crush Carla, brought to you by Planet Fitness. Let's welcome Yamisha in Chicago. Good morning.
5: Good morning, guys.
4: Hey.
3: Hello, Yamisha. You sound very kind.
5: I am nervous, more nervous than you.
2: Oh, okay. Well, Yamisha, why don't you start by throwing Cody out of the room?
5: Cody, can you please leave the room?
3: I'm out, Yamisha. I'll see you later.
2: You sound very kind, though. Can you please leave the room? All right, here we go. Don't be nervous. So it's 5 pop culture questions. If you get more correct than Cody, crush Cody. You'll get tickets to see Teddy Swims, okay? Here we go. Question number 1. Sabrina Carpenter is officially halfway to EGOT status after winning an Emmy for her special with the Muppets. What does the O in EGOT stand for?
5: Oscar, I guess.
2: All right. Question number 2. Carly Rae Jepsen named her new baby boy, is it Isla?
4: Ilya.
2: After a character on the show Heated Rivalry. What was the name of Carly Rae Jepsen's first number one hit? This is back in like 2012.
5: Oh, goodness.
2: Carly Rae Jepsen.
5: Oh, my goodness. I was a baby member yesterday.
2: What did you say?
5: I said I can barely remember.
2: Oh, okay. Question number 3. Girl Scouts of America has announced a new cookie for dogs. Girl Scouts will begin selling Patch Pals, blueberry muffin-inspired treats, this upcoming cookie season. Which Girl Scout cookie is known for its ring shape and toasted coconut sprinkles?
5: What is it called? It's called coconut...
2: The Girl Scout cookie with the toasted coconut sprinkles. Don't Google it.
5: I'm going to have to
2: move on. All right, question number 4. The prospective owner of the White Sox unveiled plans for a South Loop Stadium as part of the new Rail Yards development. What is the name of the current White Sox home stadium?
5: I forget. Oh my God,
2: it's okay. Question number 5. Ginger and Baby Spice talk about their long-lost bandmate Pumpkin Spice in a new Dunkin' ad. Pumpkin is played by Second City alumni Rachel Dratch. What is Dunkin's slogan?
5: America on the run.
2: Yes.
5: America on
4: the run. I didn't mean to laugh.
2: Don't laugh at people. It's not kind of us.
5: Symbols of the Dunkin', the American run, and damn.
2: Yeah, we'll give you credit for that. Okay, let's get Cody back in here while he's on the way in. I see, Yamisha, you love to swim. You swam in it. So were you like a competitive swimmer?
5: Yes. In high school, I was advanced swimming.
2: Oh, impressive. Very impressive. My daughter goes to the Goldfish Swim School. We go to the family swim sometimes. And I always think, like, man, I could probably be Michael Phelps with just a little bit of practice.
3: I can see it. Yeah. I can see it in the shoulders already.
2: Yeah, right. Thank you, Cody. Welcome back, Cody. It's Can't Crush Cody today. So, again, it's 5 pop culture questions. I already asked Yamisha her questions. Going to ask you the same 5 questions. Let's see how you do.
3: Okay.
2: This is for tickets to Teddy Swims. This is Yamisha's chance at tickets to see Teddy Swims. Question number 1. Sabrina Carpenter is officially halfway to EGOT status after winning an Emmy for her special with the Muppets. What does the O in EGOT stand for?
3: Oscar.
2: That is correct. Correct. Very good.
4: Quick with it.
2: Question number 2. Carly Rae Jepsen named her new baby boy Ilya? Ilya, after a character on the show Heated Rivalry. What was the name of Carly Rae Jepsen's first number one hit?
3: Call Me Maybe.
2: That's correct. And quick with it. Question number three. Girl Scouts of America has announced a new cookie for dogs. Girl Scouts will begin selling Patch Pals, blueberry muffin-inspired treats this upcoming cookie season. Which Girl Scout cookie is known for its ring shape and toasted coconut sprinkles?
3: Samoas.
2: That's correct. You just know all this stuff. Question number four. The prospective owner of the White Sox unveiled plans for a South Loop Stadium as part of the new Rail Yards development. What is the name of the current White Sox home stadium?
3: Rate Field.
2: Wow. Used to be?
3: Guaranteed Rate.
2: Yeah.
3: And Comiskey.
2: Yeah. All right. Question number five. Ginger and Baby Spice talk about their long-lost bandmate Pumpkin Spice in a new Dunkin' ad. Pumpkin is played by Second City alumni Rachel Dratch. What is Dunkin's slogan?
3: You're gonna go.
2: Wait, what was it that Yamisha said?
4: She's America on the run.
2: Oh, yeah.
3: That America runs on Dunkin'. That's right.
4: That's so funny.
2: That's four for Cody, just three for Yamisha. Unfortunately, you know what that means, right?
5: Yes, I could not. I'm Yamisha in Chicago and can't crush Cody.
2: No, you can't crush Cody, but we are going to give you the Teddy Swims tickets anyway, all right?
5: Yeah.
4: Yay!
5: Yay!
2: And now we all know America. What is it? America.
4: America's on the run.
2: America's on the run.
3: You gotta go. You gotta go if you have Dunkin'.
2: And you gotta go. Thank you for playing, Yamisha. We're gonna put you on hold, grab some information from you. Cody, thank you so much for filling in for Carla today.
3: Thank you so much for having me. And Yamisha, I hope you enjoy that show. It sounds fun. Thank you for playing.
2: And everybody go follow Cody LeGros on Instagram. And hopefully Carla's gonna be back tomorrow. And we'll bring back the $1,000 prize for Can't Crush Carla, all right? Smoking Carla Mornings on B96, the Rhythm of Chicago.

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1: I think we should end things. I'm sorry.
2: Oh, man.
1: And yeah, and obviously I cried and we talked and I said I would 100% figure out how to get us back. And he said, okay. And so we didn't end up breaking up. And, you know, I told my friends about it, of course.
2: Sure.
1: And they said that I'm wrong and that I should have respected his decision and let him go.
2: Wow. Because, these are your friends.
1: Well, they said that I'm forcing him to stay somewhere he doesn't want to be. Ooh. Like, it would be more, I'd be more true to myself if I didn't try to keep someone who doesn't want to be there with me.
2: Mm-hmm.
1: So, I don't know if...
3: Here's the thing. Most of the time, you know, like, as friends, we do the whole, like, blind support of each other. Mm-hmm. But I think if somebody were to tell me, like, hey, my boyfriend broke up with me, and he, like, made it very clear he doesn't want to be with me, but I'm like, I convinced him to stay.
2: Yeah.
3: I think I would also be like, girl, don't you want to be with someone that wants to be with you? Like, you deserve that, because you're awesome, Flower.
1: Thank you. Yeah, I mean, I don't know if someone wanting to break up is a reason to give up, like just 2 years down the drain when I know what we could be, but maybe I'm being delusional and I should just let him go.
2: Well, this is interesting because he's saying, I don't think I'm feeling this anymore. You said, well, wait. And he said, okay, I won't break up with you. But obviously, this is on his mind.
3: And it's probably been on his mind a while before he actually said it.
2: Right.
1: Yeah.
2: So, you know, the question is it a match or a mistake? Can you, I feel like this is maybe selling it short. Can you convince somebody to give you another chance and have a meaningful relationship? Is there change maybe that you can make or that the two of you can make to, you know, make this relationship exciting again? I will say, you know, you're together for 2 years and kind of bored in the relationship and putzing out, that's not exactly a strong foundation, because what is that going to look like at 4 years, at 6 years,
3: right,
2: at 10 years? But
3: you don't want to have like a biannual breakup,
2: right? But also, is there something lacking? And if you what if you guys are missing out on being the love of each other's lives? And, you know, so I can understand your dilemma. But let's ask the Moog and Carla Mornings Mafia. So again, it's Flower and Pilsen. Flower's boyfriend broke up with her, and she said, "Well, wait a minute. Just give me another chance." And he said, "All right, well, we'll give it a go." It sounds like they're a little bit bored in the relationship, but would like to. It sounds like he too would like to make it work, because he didn't just go, "No, bye."
3: Bye, yeah.
2: So there's obviously some interest and some intrigue there.
3: Has he been acting different, trying to?
1: Kind of, but I feel like his heart isn't really in it.
2: Okay. Well, 877-591-9696. Can this relationship be a match? Has there been anybody who's listening who it felt like the relationship was good and over, and then it came back and now it's fireworks? Is that even possible?
3: Can you come back stronger than ever?
2: Or is it a mistake? Again, 877-591-9696. We'd love to hear from you.
4: Now it's up to you to decide. I love it. Is it a match or a mistake? 877-591-9696.
5: What?
4: It's Moog and Carla Mornings.

0: Flower in Pilsen is on Match or Mistake today. It's B96. It's Moe and Carla Mornings. So her boyfriend broke up with her and she convinced him to stay.
1: Which I feel like we've all been there.
0: Yeah.
1: I don't think I've ever let a man break up with me without being like, wait,
0: yeah.
1: But what about XYZ?
0: Well, now he's like been like, okay, yeah, we'll try and figure things out. But now she's going like, wait a minute. Is it a mistake to be with somebody who has made it clear that he didn't want to be with me?
1: They broke up with me.
0: Yeah, he's with me because I convinced him to stay. So we want to know, can it be a match or is it a mistake? 877-591-9696. Bella is in the West Loop and you say it's a mistake. Why?
2: I say it's a mistake because I've also been in the on his side of the position. My previous long-term relationship of almost about 5 years, after about like 2 years, I felt like, oh, you know, it wasn't working out. I didn't see a future. I wanted to break up. But my ex at the time, he convinced me, let's try again. I was like, okay, let's give it a try. And then after a year, we're in the same spot. I wanted to break up, but he was kind of trying to convince me to stay. So that like idea of the potential of the relationship is kind of, it's hard when you imagine something with someone, but it's not working out, and you're just kind of wasting time driving towards it. So
0: right.
2: I think it's a mistake because she can get someone better. She can get someone who wants to be with her.
0: Yeah.
1: Yes.
0: And you bring up a very good point in that then you spent another year realizing that it wasn't going to work out.
1: And for what?
0: Yeah.
2: Exactly.
0: And then for what? Yeah.
2: Exactly. Even if Flower came back stronger with her man, like I would still feel like doubts, like, oh, what if he still feels the same way? What if this is one-sided? It could like, it, I think it just leads into something. It's digging a deeper hole.
0: Mm-hmm.
1: Yeah, and I also get it, though. You mentioned that you were with your man for 5 years, but it was around the two-year mark where you realized, like, this isn't going to work out. They're at the two-year mark, and that really is kind of when you start realizing, I've had a lot of fun, but is this my husband?
0: Yeah.
1: Is this my wife?
0: Yeah,
1: yeah.
0: At some point, you know, go or get off the pot, as they say, and this might be time to get off the pot. Thank you so much there, Bella, and have a great day.
2: Thanks. Have a good one. All
1: you right, too.
0: Bye. Dee Dee on the north side, you say it's a mistake as well.
3: It definitely is.
0: So it's Flower and Pilsen. Her boyfriend broke up with her. She convinced him to stay. She's wondering, wait a minute.
1: Should
0: I have done that? Why do you say it's a mistake?
3: Well, first of all, if somebody comes to you and brings it up, as opposed to just coming up organically, that means they prepped themselves for that conversation.
0: Mm-hmm.
3: Chances are they went over it with some family members or loved ones. And let a person be free. It's different if you break up and possibly they come back and want to rejoin. But just as the other person indicated and the personality people you guys are saying, let somebody be free. Don't
0: Carla, what's the thing that you say if it's not a hell yes?
1: Then it's a no.
0: Yeah.
1: Yeah.
0: Then it's a no.
1: It is just so true, Dee Dee, because I'm so embarrassed to admit, but I'm usually the one that convinces the person to stay.
0: Aww.
1: I've never broken up, I guess once, broken up with a person. And so it's hard because you're like, wait, I still like this person so much. Being in a relationship is a choice that two people make, but a breakup is usually one.
0: Yeah, a lot of times it's one. Sometimes it's mutual, but most of the time it's just one person.
1: And you do have to respect it.
0: Yeah.
1: Well, you can't force someone to
3: be someone. You guys, I usually play a mind game. When I want to get rid of a guy, I make him break up with me.
1: Yes, Dee Dee. Wait, what do you do?
0: Yeah,
1: how do you put the
0: what is your tactic?
3: Well, I mean, you know, unfortunately, as much as women and men love one another, there is certain things that are people's, you know, what do you call it, pressure points or things that triggers them to not do a certain behavior. And I do have a sex background, so I won't give it away, but I do have a tactic.
1: Okay, so you figure out how to push their buttons, and then you just start pushing them.
3: Yeah.
0: Wow.
1: Like,
0: yeah,
1: if a guy tells you, I hate when a girl asks too many questions, you start being like, how do you think that the clouds do that?
0: You know what?
3: And not only that, when you've been in a relationship with somebody long enough, you know what I mean? You already know when it's not working and when it's working. So why are you, like, you know what I mean, just draining it out?
0: Right.
3: It
0: says the person who drags it out and lets them break up with her. I love it, Dee Dee. Thank you so much for the call and have an amazing day, okay?
3: I appreciate you guys. You too.
0: All right. Bye. 877-591-9696. Let's help Flower out. Her boyfriend broke up with her, but then she convinced him to stay. And now she's like, wait a minute. This guy doesn't even really, really want to be with me. I know I wouldn't want to be with somebody who didn't actually really want to be with me, who was just like, yeah, I guess.
1: But it's so easy to convince yourself that they still love you, though.
0: And it's hard to break up.
1: Yeah.
0: Let's hear from you. It's Match or Mistake. It's Moe and Carla Mornings on B96, the Rhythm of Chicago. I got my peaches out.

0: B96 with Moog and Carla Mornings, and Moog's Mega Minute. Coming up at 8:40, we would love to give you $1,000. You just have to answer 10 trivia questions correctly. So we'll get to that, but right now we got Match Mistake. Flower Pilsen is, her boyfriend broke up with her, and she convinced him to stay. And he did.
1: But now she's like, well, she had a conversation with her friends, and her friends were like, if you love something, set it free. Which is probably not what she thought they would say.
0: Yeah.
1: And it's rough because sometimes when your friends ask you about their about your own relationship or their own relationship, they see something that you don't.
0: Yeah.
1: And I fear they're seeing something she doesn't.
0: Well, yeah, you see things with those, you know, especially when you're going through the breakup thing and you don't want to break up, all of a sudden you start seeing them through rose-colored glasses and missing out on flaws and things that maybe you should be paying attention to. But the question is it a match or a mistake? Now, Trish in Bolingbrook, you say it's a mistake. Why?
2: Well, I will tell you. Because, first of all, guys in this generation are a lot weaker.
0: Weaker than what generation?
2: Well, I'm 55, and I've been married for 32 years.
0: Okay, all right.
1: So you know a thing or two about a successful relationship.
2: Yes, and I have 6 kids that are going through relationships right now.
0: Oh, okay. All right. So some insight here.
2: One of them is married, the other 5 are not, and they're all going through relationships, from 19 to 27 years old right now.
1: Ooh, wow. This is core demo.
2: And let me just tell you, my husband and I, we fought, argued, did whatever we had to do the first 2 years of being together. We fought it out, we got together, but we got back together, this and that, but it's like, he was like, no, I'm leaving. I'm saying, no, I'm leaving. This day, it's like, guys are like, okay, I see you crying. Oh, my God, I'm going to stay.
0: Oh.
2: But they really don't want to.
1: Oh, you mean weaker as in they'll stay when they don't want to be there.
2: Uh-huh.
0: So you're saying this guy doesn't want to be there at all, and he just went, okay, right. I feel bad, so I'll give her another chance and break up later. Yeah, yes. Which is not, I mean, it probably is coming anyway for... Flower.
1: Yeah. Oh, and then I feel for her because she
0: clearly... The breakup Grim Reaper is coming.
2: Yes, because I mean, I've seen my daughter go through a breakup after being together with somebody for 7 years.
0: Oh, that's sad.
2: And she finally, after 3 years, found herself her mate.
0: Oh,
2: and
0: I love that.
2: You have to sometimes really let them go.
0: All right.
2: Like you said, if they're meant to be, they'll come back.
0: Yeah.
2: Let them go. If it's meant to be, then they'll come back. If not, don't bother them. If you break up, do not call them.
0: Yeah, you got to commit to that for a period of time. Yeah. Because breaking up is hard. And then
2: you don't care.
0: Everybody's been through the thing where you break up with somebody and then you go through that regret phase immediately where you're like, oh, maybe I shouldn't have done this.
1: Or a year later and you're like, wait, it was nice over there. Miss him.
0: Well, thank you so much, Trish, and have a great day, okay?
2: Thank you. You too.
0: All right. So it's Flower and Pilsen, whose boyfriend broke up with her. She convinced him to stay. But after everything you heard, do you think it's going to be a match? Are you going to try and make it work? Or is it a mistake?
3: Well, I'd have to say a mistake. I mean, I don't think it's a mistake because I love him, but I think it would be a mistake to try to get him to stay when he doesn't want to.
0: Yeah. Yeah, and that's fair. And you don't want to be in a relationship where you're putting in 70% and they're putting in 30%.
1: Right.
3: No, not really.
1: And also, like, you're allowed to still love him, and I'm sure he still loves you. Like, that doesn't just go away after 2 years. But you can also allow things to end and end peacefully.
0: Yeah, and you know what? Honestly, Flower, be with somebody who's like, yeah, I love you, I'm down with you, I really want to be with you, and not somebody who's like, well, I think it's time for it to end and you have to convince them.
1: In the middle of the night.
0: Yeah.
3: Yeah, exactly.
0: Break up over text like a normal person. No, just kidding. Well, we wish you the best, Flower.
3: Thank you.
0: Somebody will water you and allow you to bloom.
1: That was beautiful, Moog.
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0: All right, it's time for Moog's Mega Minute. It's our trivia game that can earn you $1,000 right now. Call us at 877-591-9696. Mm-hmm. A few easy ones in there and a few hard ones in there today.
1: Yeah, you got to earn that $1,000, my man.
0: You do have to earn it. So let's see if you got what it takes. 877-591-9696. 10 trivia questions. 1 minute, get them all correct. 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

0: right, let's say hello to Stephanie in Belmont Cragin. Good morning, Stephanie.
1: Good morning.
0: You ready to win yourself $1,000?
1: Yes.
0: All right, let's do this. 10 trivia questions in 1 minute. If you get them all correct, you win. And we'll start super simple. Finish the phrase, what doesn't kill you makes you...
1: stronger.
0: Correct. Which insurance company has a gecko as their mascot?
1: Geico.
0: Correct. What does AI stand for?
1: Artificial intelligence.
0: Correct. How many days are in the month of September?
1: 31.
0: Incorrect. Where did the TV show Seinfeld take place?
1: New York.
0: Correct. What animal is known as the king of the jungle?
1: Lion.
0: Correct. What color should you not wear after Labor Day?
1: White.
0: Correct. What's the name of Hello Kitty's boyfriend?
1: Pass.
0: What were the first ever fun-size candy bars?
1: Snickers.
0: Correct. What do you call the space between your eyebrows?
1: Pass.
0: How many days are in the month of September?
1: 30.
0: Correct. What's the name of Hello Kitty's boyfriend?
2: Time.
0: Dang, too short.
3: Oh, so close.
0: Ahmad, what's the name of Hello Kitty's boyfriend?
4: Dear Daniel.
0: Dear Daniel. And then what do you call the space between your eyebrows?
4: The glabella.
0: Nobody knows that.
4: People know that.
0: Nobody knows that.
1: No.
4: I knew that.
0: Well, Ahmad apparently knows everything. And now we know the glabella is the space between our eyebrows.
4: We're learning stuff.
0: Yeah. So, unfortunately, only got 8 out of the 10, which means you don't win the $1,000 today. Sorry to report back, Stephanie.
1: Oh, that's okay. First for everything. This is my first time.
0: Well, you know what? Thank you for trying. You know we do this every single weekday at 8:40. 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
4: No, it was profound. I like that. I like that.
0: So what do you have to share? Look, it's kind of a gloomy, damp morning. 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Something positive. 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
6: 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Where we at, Polo? Hey!

0: It's be 90s. I almost said it's beginning to look a lot like Christmas. It's B96. Morgan Carla Mornings and Little Victories. Hi to Diana in Midway. Hi, Diana. How are you?
1: Hi, good. And you guys?
0: We're doing pretty good.
2: Great.
0: I understand you have a little victory to share with us today.
1: Yes. I haven't been in the actual workforce for around 10 years.
0: Wow.
1: And I'm starting my second job at my second week at my new job.
0: Oh, okay.
1: Yep.
0: What's the new job?
1: Well, I'm working as a receptionist at a high school, but the thing that I like about it is that they're going to be flexible with me because I didn't want to get a job, I didn't want to miss my son's football games from high school.
0: Yeah.
1: And they're actually working with me on giving me those days off.
0: Wow. That's really nice. Yeah, and if anybody's going to get it, it's a high school.
2: Mm-hmm.
1: Yeah.
0: So far, do you like the school? Do you like interacting with the students and the teachers?
1: Yes, everyone's really nice. They all came up to me on the first day and they're like, if you need anything, if you get stuck on something, don't just sit there. You're not alone. So they've been very welcoming.
0: I love that. How are the students? Aren't high school students a little bit scary?
1: I thought so. But they all walk by my desk and they're like, good afternoon, good morning. Oh. So they've been very nice.
2: The kids are all right.
0: The new generation of kids are maybe different. Because when I was in high school, I would have not wanted to walk by high school kids.
2: Oh, really?
0: Yeah.
1: Yeah, no.
0: Sometimes I go into the Chipotle by my house at the wrong time and it's just loaded with kids from Lane Tech.
2: I do hate that.
0: And I'm like, oh my God, it's so loud in here. Crazy, chaotic, and scary because they're teenagers. Well, I love that. I'm happy for you and the new job. Congratulations on that, Diana. And thank you for sharing that little victory with us.
1: Thank you, guys. Have a nice day.
0: You too. And hi to the family, all right?
1: Thank you.
0: All right, talk to you soon, Diana. You know what? Diana from Midway is one of our day ones.
2: Yeah.
0: For Morgan Carla Mornings.
2: I love it.
0: I believe probably the first day or the first week that I started here, she was like, hi, I don't know you, but hi.
2: I love that. She's a real one.
0: Yeah, she's a real one. That's going to do it for Morgan Carla Mornings. Friendly reminder, the B96 Mini Monster Rave is coming October 25th. It's an all-ages kids dance party. Bring the kids, bring the tots, bring the older kids. Mm-hmm. DJ Metro is going to be out there. You come in costume. There's going to be treats and really cool photo opportunities and stuff. And it's just going to be the absolute best. And B96.com is where you go to buy the tickets and to get all the information and everything. Okay, so check that out. And then stick around. 3 o'clock this afternoon, another name in the $1,000 shout-out.
2: Yeah, we got a winner today, so let's get another one.
0: And we got two yesterday. Make sure you get signed up, though. 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Have a great day. It's Morgan Carla Mornings. B96.

0: 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You are our $1,000 winner. 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

Ooh, I love these short work weeks because how is it already Wednesday? I love that for all of us. Hey, what's going on? It's Leti B. Buenos dias. Hope you're having a good start to your day. Traffic was crazy this morning. I don't know about you, but you can tell everybody's back at work this week. Gonna get you some Kendrick SZA coming up next.

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0: and the 12th. 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

0: 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Ben in Avondale was all excited to move in with his girlfriend until...
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Well, enjoy the next week, okay? Because a week from today, next Wednesday, will be our last 7 p.m. sunset of 2026. Oh, it's coming. It's B96 over the Move Chicago.

0: 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DJ Flipside, he's got your back. Flipside at 5 every afternoon at 5 o'clock for that ride home if you're stuck in traffic. We'll be in the mix. 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

Gonna get you tickets to see Teddy Swims this hour. 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
1: 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Which means we get to hear all about her trip and her Emily in Paris moments.
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1: 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Teddy Swims, United Center, September 25th. You're going to be there. You got a pair of tickets.
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1: 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And more tickets happening tomorrow. 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

Let's do this. Kicking off our commercial-free lunch on B96 in Rhythm of Chicago. We're halfway through the work week. Happy Wednesday. And already halfway through the work day. Yes, let's go. Lauryn Hill coming up next after Zara Larsson on B96, the Rhythm of Chicago.

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Yep, our B96 Mini Monster Rave at Joe's Live in Rosemont, happening October 25th. All ages. So bring the kiddos, dress them up. It's going to be a dance party for the whole family. Going to get you a 4-pack of tickets for that. Coming up right at 12:20 on B96, the Rhythm of Chicago. 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

0: Kristen is calling from the office because she's got that office sneaky whisper voice going on. Kristen, I won't keep you on too long. You're caller number 9. 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
0: 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You can come in costumes. It's happening at Joe's Live Rosemont October 25th. 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

Still rolling, commercial free. Happy Wednesday, halfway through the work week. I love these short work weeks because we get to the weekend so quickly. I'm going to get you some M&M's. Still got some Chris Brown coming up too. Hey, if you want to reach out and say hi, or if you want to hear anything, @IAmLettyB on Instagram. You can always say hi, okay? It's @IAmLettyB.

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Okay, let's try out some of these questions from Moog's Mega Minute from this morning. 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You know that. And more questions like that are coming up again tomorrow morning. 10 trivia questions. If you answer them correctly, you walk away with $1,000. Yeah, Moog and Carla play Moog's Mega Minute every weekday morning at 8:40. You could win that $1,000 tomorrow right here on B96.

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17: It's Brew with this week's Ride Report, brought to you by Hyundai. What's up, Brew crew? I've learned there are just some things that you can't look cool doing. Case in point, riding a grocery cart. The other day, I did the classic hop on the back of a grocery cart while at the store, except my leg flew up behind me like I was auditioning for some ballerina play. I looked over at my fiance hoping she'd think it was charming. I've never seen someone get the ick so fast. Some things should just stay in the childhood. Apparently, grocery cart surfing is one of them. Maybe getting her a new Hyundai would win her back. That's this week's Ride Report, brought to you by Hyundai.
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You know they've got adoption fees waived. 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Could be you. 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

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You want to check her out in October at the UC. 4 o'clock straight up. 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

Okay, you signed up for the money. Now you gotta listen. Though, 3 o'clock, I'm gonna shout out a name. You got 10 minutes, call us back. And when you do, $1,000 richer. I know you can use some money, especially after Labor Day weekend, man. I was out there blowing cash. B96, that's at 3 o'clock.

Calling all party animals. Yeah, mini a monster rave going down for the kiddos. All ages rave at Joe's Live in Rosemont for Halloween. 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That's going down October 25th.

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What's going on? It's Sonic, 10 minutes away from another B96,000 shout out. So if you gave us your name at B96.com, now you got to listen for the shout out. I'm calling out somebody's name in 10 minutes. You'll have 10 minutes to call us back and get that $1,000. Okay, here's the Fugees.

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3: 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This hour's winner is Jazenia Sanchez from Chicago. Jazenia Sanchez from Chicago. You got 10 minutes. Call us back right now. 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If you know Jazenia Sanchez from Chicago, tell her to call B96 right now. She got 10 minutes. She's on the clock, and good luck.

0: I'm on B96. It's Sonic. We got to get the phone right now. Hello, who's this?
1: This is Tristania Sanchez.
0: It is? You sound out of breath.
1: Oh, my gosh. Oh, my gosh.
0: What are you doing?
1: I cannot believe you called me. I'm working online. I put the B96 on, and I'm like, oh, my God, they just called my name, and I'm working online, and my students are looking at me like I'm crazy. Like, oh, what is going on here?
0: You got to get back to school, huh? Let me verify some information, Jazenia Sanchez, and then I'm going to get you $1,000 if this is you. What's your address that you signed up with?
1: 7 North.
0: Jazenia Sanchez, you got $1,000. That is what I'm talking about. I hope you could use the money. I'm sure you can. Everybody can use $1,000, but I hope that helps out in some way.
1: Oh, my goodness. Thank you so much.
0: Sounds like it came at a perfect time. I'm just so glad that you won the money. Thank you for calling back, and thanks for listening to B96.
1: Thank you. So now what happened?
0: Just hold on. I'll get you all the details. Another shout-out tomorrow morning at 7 o'clock with Mogan Carla on B96.

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1: Yo.
0: Open up, man.
1: What do you want, man?
0: My girl just caught me.
1: You made her catch you?
0: I don't know how I let this happen.
1: But who?
0: The girl next door, you know?
1: Man.
0: I don't know what to do.
1: Said it wasn't you.

0: If you creeping, just don't let me find out.
1: Oh,
0: get a hotel, never bring them to the house.
1: Oh,
2: yeah, if you're creeping, get a hotel. I always go with Hotel Tonight, the app. Sonic, commercial free ride home, stop it. I'd just being silly. Olivia Rodrigo tickets, you're winning those. Give me T.

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1: she informed him that her mother would be moving in with them as well.
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0: B96, Mike's on the line trying to get tickets for his daughter. You're calling number 9. You're going to go see Olivia Rodrigo.
1: All right, Sophia.
2: You got the kid?
1: Yeah.
0: Right on. What's her name, Sophia?
2: Yeah.
0: Sophia, have the best time ever. October 12th at the United Center for B96.
1: Thank you. That's right.

0: 6.
1: So Ella Langley's Choosing Texas has been top in the charts for 40 plus weeks. The only other person to do that, she's in a tie with Mariah Carey with All I Want for Christmas. If she goes one more week, she'll break that record. So congrats to Ella Langley, Choosing Texas. We'll keep an eye on it for you. Both of them, both eyes. Because that's what I do. I'm a nice guy at Sonic B96 commercial free ride home.

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1: Woo! Which means we get to hear all about her trip and her Emily in Paris moments.
0: And it's the return of the $1,000 prize for Can't Crush Carla at 7:50. 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

0: 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Hello.
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0: Yeah, B96.

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0: Leti B on V96, and I've got your tickets all week long to see Teddy Swims at United Center September 25th. Be here in the 11 o'clock hour to win your Teddy Swims tickets, and then in the 12 o'clock hour, getting you into B96's Mini Monster Rave. That's going to be a fun Halloween party for the entire family. 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

0: October 11th and the 12th. We're going to get you a pair of tickets into the show on the 12th at 4 o'clock in the afternoon on that commercial-free ride home. 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
1: 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Are we doing daylight savings this year or ever again? I thought it got banned or something like that. I don't know. 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